0: on FM Radio from Quy Nhơn. 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
1: Good evening, everyone. 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
2: On the occasion of the 81st anniversary of the August Revolution and National Day on September the 2nd, Yalai provincial leaders on August the 28th held a flower offering ceremony at Đại Đoàn Kết Square and paid tribute to fallen heroes at the Provincial Martyrs Cemetery in Pleiku Ward. At Đại Đoàn Kết Square, provincial leaders and delegates offered flowers at the monument dedicated to President Ho Chi Minh and the ethnic groups of the Central Highlands, observing a minute of silence in his memory. The party committee, authorities and people of Gia Lai pledged to uphold the revolutionary tradition, follow Ho Chi Minh's thought, morality and style, and promote solidarity, creativity and self-reliance to build a more prosperous province. At the Provincial Martyrs Cemetery, leaders, former leaders and delegates lay a wreath bearing the words "Forever grateful to the fallen heroes," offered incense and observed a minute of silence in remembrance of those who sacrificed their lives for national independence and freedom. Before the fallen heroes, Gia Lai pledged to uphold their glorious tradition, strengthen solidarity, and work together to build a stronger homeland and contribute to the country's renewal under the leadership of the party.

The chairman of the Provincial People's Committee had issued a directive on key tasks for the 2026-2027 school year. The directive calls for the new school year to be implemented under the motto Innovative Thinking, Strong Transformation, Tangible Results, Shifting from Education Management to Education Development Governance. On tasks must follow the six clear principles: clear personnel, clear tasks, clear timelines, clear responsibilities, clear deliverable, and clear authority. Heads of agency and units will be held accountable for progress, quality, and result. The chairman requested sufficient teachers, classroom facilities, textbook, and teaching equipment, particularly in disadvantaged mountainous and border areas. No student should drop out due to financial difficulties, geographical barriers, or additional costs. The restructuring of educational institutions must be appropriate and must not disrupt teaching and learning. The directive also calls for stronger discipline and accountability while addressing achievement-driven practices, in accurate reporting, unauthorized fees, and unregulated actors' classes. Schools must proactively prevent bullying, social issues, and online safety risks. The education sector is required to restructure the teaching workforce and address localized shortage and surplus, particularly in ethnic minority and mountainous areas. And as 7 inter-level boarding schools, it will also pilot the new preschool education program, improve education quality, strengthen foreign language teaching, gradually promote English as a second language in school, and expand to session school, ATEM education, digital skill, career guidance, and student teaming.

On August the 28th at Fleur-de-Lis Hotel in Quy Nhơn, the Vietnam Tourism Training Association and Hùng Vương University, Ho Chi Minh City co-hosted an international scientific conference on developing high-quality tourism human resources to international standards. The event brought together nearly 120 delegates and featured 180 papers from experts, researchers, training institutions, businesses, and international education organizations. Discussions focused on three areas: developing tourism workers to international standards, renewing training through digital transformation, AI, e-learning, and VR/AR, and developing allies tourism workforce through links between the sea and highlands, community tourism, and local culture. In an increasingly integrated tourism sector, workers need stronger profession, language and digital skills, as well as technological knowledge, cross-cultural communication, creativity and experience management. For Yalai, preserving and promoting local cultural values is key to creating attractive, authentic and sustainable tourism products. The conference proposed solutions including competence frameworks, stronger business-linked training, improved skills for workers and communities, and greater international cooperation in knowledge and technology transfer.

reviewing and reallocating carryover funds is crucial to improving the use of resources, particularly central government funding, ensuring that national target programs stay on schedule and deliver effective investments without funds remaining idle or being repeatedly carried over. The province currently has a sustainable amount of carryover funding for national target program implementation, while disbursement remains low. The Provincial People's Committee has asked agency units and localities to review the situation and resolve outstanding obstacles with priority given to fully addressing funds carried toward into 2026 to prevent further accumulation. Agencies and localities must accelerate implementation, complete required dossier and procedures, and settle payments for completed work, striving to disburse 100% of the carryover funds by September 30, 2026.

From August the 27th to the 28th, at the Yalai Provincial Conference Center in Quyen Wood, the Ministry of Health Central Center for Health Education and Communication and the Yalai Department of Health co-hosted a conference on innovating health communication under the two-tier local government model. The event brought together more than 200 delegates from 34 provinces and cities. Participants were updated on policy and legal communication on disease prevention, free periodic health checkups, vaccination, and lifelong immunization. Discussions also focused on strengthening public trust in healthcare, promoting health communication in the digital era, developing multimedia communication networks, and applying digital technology and artificial intelligence to proactive healthcare. The conference aims to strengthen local capacity in organizing and implementing health communication with positive changes in health behavior as a key measure of effectiveness, contributing to better protection and care for people's health.